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1: They say the holy water's watered down, and this town's lost its faith. Our colors will fade eventually, so if our time is running out, day after day, we'll make the mundane a masterpiece. Oh my, my, oh my, my love, I take one look at you, you're taking me out.

0: 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Everybody got their reason, everybody got their way.
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0: 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Você está a ouvir as suas músicas.
1: We can fall in love again. I wanna do it all again.
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Oh my, my, oh my, my love, I take one look at you, you're taking me out.